Gracious great balls of fire. I let it love. I've changed my mind. The script's fine. The great balls of fire.

sure you're fine. So kind. Got to tell this world that you're mine. That you're my nail guns and that's where all my thumb. I'm real on earth, but it's so it's fun. Come on, baby. It's running crazy. It's just great balls of fire.